0: Are you ready? Ready? 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
2: 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It's Kehlani.
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0: 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Yeah, I don't know, probably doesn't make sense.
1: 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Запні

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3: 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This is Bruno Mars.
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10: 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Vždycky hot?
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1: My name is Somber.
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10: Wake up in the morning feeling like P. Diddy.
11: Hey, what up,
10: grab
11: girl?
10: My glasses, I'm out the door. I'm gonna hit this city.
11: Let's
10: before
11: go.
10: I leave, brush my teeth with a bottle of Jack. 'Cause when I leave for the night, I ain't coming.